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0: 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Sapi.
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1: 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Sapi.
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1: 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Subhanallah.
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0: Sheep.
1: Sheep.
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1: Khurufun. Masya Allah.
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1: This is sheep.
0: ما اسم هذا الحيوان؟
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0: Anjing.
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0: 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Anjing.
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0: 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What is the name of this animal?
1: This is dog.
0: Ma ismu hadhal hayawan?
1: Hadha kalbun.
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1: Ghanamun. Masya Allah.
0: What is the name of this animal?
1: This is God.
0: ما اسم هذا الحيوان؟
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2: Ahsanta.
0: Singa.
1: Singa.
2: Lion.
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2: Masya Allah.
3: What is the name of this animal?
1: This is lion.
2: ما اسم هذا الحيوان؟
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